0: go ahead.
1: Can I get you being around to 525525 Bossier Street, Postville 62A. It's going to be the training center. 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
0: Okay, well, you said the training center.
1: 10-4.
0: 10-4, that's going to be a false alarm. I just left from over, but I guess I ain't set the code right.
1: 10-4.
4: Thanks for the headquarters.
1: Headquarters.
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0: Exatamente.
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0: So, sir, can you go out to SNC? You got a call about a male that was possibly assaulted in the parking lot. He said he was going to be in the waiting room in the front.

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1: Yes.
2: It's going to be a Savage 22 long rifle, serial number 4560329, correction 90, repeating 4560390.
1: 4.

N4 Spain, I'll be 10-8 off his traffic stop, free citation. I'll be en route to back up N6.

0: Habis.
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0: Okay, well.

0: That'll be out with a Tim Simmons. Garcia is going to be on the bypass in front of Chief Johnny. She looked like she was out of breath. You know, she's acting. She's trying to get back home. I'm going to transport her specifically late. That's where she stay at. I give her apartment number. Take down mileage 35525. 35525.
1: Careful. To 107, you may want to see code 2. The subject can call, they've been called 3 times from that address on 911.
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1: So we're going to have three greens here, just to let you know.
0: Copy.

0: 7, I believe we're going to heal.
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0: Force may die, but...

0: That's for 34, right?
1: Correct, for 34.
0: Copy, you said 32, so just making sure. We'll be en route.
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1: And the buying cities, people able to come back and get their property from his residence?
0: 10-4.
2: 150 to 155. Give me a 21.

0: Yeah,
1: it's Bobby. Now, we're going to be 10-8. We're trying to grab on standby with this young lady to come back and get her stuff that the young man has put out. This has happened earlier today. We'll be 10-8.
2: Ample.

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0: can you add one more ticket to us? 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
1: Can I have your rock 1125 Washington Street at T. Johnny's on the river? Made contact with the Melissa Solitaire. Is there reference to a male subject that's been banned from that business? Still coming around.
2: Several.
1: Of course, did she get the name of the subject?
3: She only advised Chris. She don't know the last name.
4: Sorry, that's going to be our site across the street at 103. Yeah.
1: 10-4, we have a band notice on file for him.
4: Hey, boy, you got a band notice for Chris Fox?
1: Stand by, I just figured out his last name. Stand by.

0: 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That would be 5.
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0: Louisiana 889, Juliet Golf Romeo 889 GJR. Romeo Highway 3110, just at the bridge on Sibley Lake.
2: So forth.
3: I see he banned at 11:15, Washington, for disturbing the peace.
4: The 28 contract on 719 Red Dodge that expires in December of 2026 to Willie Middleton and Miranda Fellow out of Arlington, Texas.
0: Campbell, appreciate it.
5: Sean is sharing a conference center of the 2024 Shakespeare Allison 3 Color.
0: Yeah,

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0: he would open another card for theft here at Walmart for being two juveniles. Code 4.
1: 10-4.
0: 22 Magus, 26-29, Jake, when you're ready.
2: The voice is too great.
0: I'm going to be able to rehand that class off, 13155823, repeating 13155823. Should come back to a Damian Brown, negative.

0: Oh, Nicole.
1: Temple.
2: Trying to pick you on apart. Hey, Chuck.
3: Pleasant being off the superstop on Hector Street. The clerk called and she wanted a black male subject wearing a gray shirt, blue jean removed from the property, from the premises.
4: Hey, well, I got that. I'm leaving off Washington Street. Pick the floor. I'll give you his phone there.
1: Careful.
4: Oh. Yeah,
1: careful.

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2: 10-4.
3: I don't know his apartment. I'm finna head that way.
4: Yeah, boy. The first apartment you get, yo.
2: Simple. It's 25.
5: The other subject I was just putting this call, the gray subject. Can you check 29 Sabine, please?
0: 24.
6: 24. More information on this fire, 71 Marshall Road for me.
2: 10-50.
6: 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Slow closing process. Continuing to get the wire back up and get the power on. I'm going to be clear the scene back around to the station. Be in service.
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2: Traffic stops 4300 block of North Boulevard, Louisiana, Mike 127159, M127159.

0: Evet. $25 showing insurance being confirmed on a 2019 Ford pickup truck gray in color.
1: Table.
0: 10-4 break negative to 22.
2: Take it first.
0: 22 classy on the brown subject. Sean is going to be suspended. Looks like the reason for suspension is going to be a failure to pay child support in 2025.

0: 10-4 on that subject. Stand by for more. I'm still on the phone with them.
1: Hello.
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0: 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That 28, Mike 127159 comes back to a 2001 GMC pickup, white in color, flies clear.
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1: It is 12. 10-4 on the gray subject, and Sabine will want her FTA for possession of Schedule 2.
2: Still.
3: 30 negative.
2: Go ahead.
3: Can you confirm a 29 on a Joshua Road subject? Going to be Joshua's point for age.
2: Hey, man. Negative 22, what's the date of birth on the road subject?
4: 1077 is going to be 63499, 63499.
2: 10-4.
3: Of 1990.
2: 10-4, subject has one for the marshal's office.
3: 10-4, I'll make contact.

0: Gonna be 07154.
1: 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What are you still called for? Step four, break negative to 25. 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

0: 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Female near the river zone.
1: Thirty-one or 27, whichever one of y'all is closer.
2: 31, which 20?
3: Kaiser.
2: 10-4, you're gonna be it. I'm in Clutchville.
3: 10-4. I'll be here out.
0: 10-4, appreciate it. We're right here on the University of the Traffic Circle. MP35, can you check 29s on that Class A that I called out to you through Sabine?
2: 10-4.

0: Red Rose 02 double R 15, Red River EMS, Red River Fire, Red Rose 02 double R 15, Red River EMS, Red River Fire. Airport of a one vehicle signal 20 is going to be near the address of 826 Catfish Bend Road. 826 Catfish Bend Road, one vehicle signal 20. Unknown injuries at this time. EMS run number is going to be 0583-0583.
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1: The 26-01209-5279, the Harris subject, black female, has an active 29 through MPSO and City Marshal, and she has a Class E that is valid.
0: Yeah, what's that 29 through us for?
2: On Highway 71-62-71, transformer blue, possible fire.
0: 22 copies.
3: Being route back to the traffic stop to drop that subject off with a valid license.
1: 4.
4: Four, 145 northbound, 28, Delta Romeo Lima, 6038, Texas, DRL, 6038.
0: 10-4. Yes,

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1: Or if you could come over here, that'd be nice.
0: 10-4, getting ready to turn on the 3110 to drop this subject off back to the vehicle.
1: 10-4, 35-27.
2: Texas 26, 186-09949, Texas 186-09949.
3: 10-4.
4: Now the female subject.
5: 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Vietnam.

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1: It's at 350.
0: 10-4.
2: One five zero.
1: Cool. 10-4, class I 012471219. The class I is valid, the class E is suspended. Not confirmed to real time.
0: Tower 19. Civil.

0: 3857 comes back to a Jasmine Netter. Class I is expired. Class A is suspended. 1050 on locals and 1050 through Sabine. But she is on probation.
1: Slow down at this time. No other hazards that I can see. I just want to notify a SWIP code of it. That pole does not have a number. The pole directly across the road from it is going to be 519-801. 519-801 is directly across the road from it.
2: Okay.

0: Where's Captain Buttercup?
1: Go ahead, Paul.
0: I'm at the 121 mile marker, but 31 said if she gets done with what she's doing real quick, she'll run by there, but I'm still around. So yeah, it's probably enough.

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1: You can see myself and Medic 7, 1097. 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
0: Louisiana.
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0: I'm a little closer though if y'all do need me.
4: 35, copy.

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1: D-59. Alright, I'll be en route to the DC with that female 1015, starting mileage 43406, 43406.
2: 10-4.

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1: That'd be 10-50.

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1: Go ahead.
0: Mile marker 135 northbound. Yeah, signal 18. Texas 38. Sierra, X-ray Bravo, 7265.
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0: 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Involved in this octopod twice, CP3 or out to him. About someone being in apartment 412 that shouldn't be in apartment 412?
1: One 4 3 4 1 1.
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0: 1133 in route.
1: 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First name is going to be Andrika, A-N-D-R-D-C-U-R. Number two, Black.
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0: by the Philly Port Outfitter. I'll be there in just a minute.
1: Hey, well.
2: I'll be 10-8 from just calling Alaska Street. That party has all their belongings, and they are now leaving. They've been advised to not return to this residence, and so they'll be arrested. I'll be going 10-8, and I'll be adding a supplemental to that call that Officer Clinton was on.
1: 10-4.
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0: 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I try to, but my flex are going in and out.
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0: go with them, or is he going to come back?
1: They try to convince him to let his wife take him because he don't want to take Medic 7.
0: So for him, if he doesn't, he's refusing to return, and he already left the scene. I'm detaining for true. If he does not, he's refusing to return to the scene of the accident, then we're going to have to detain him for troop.
1: Tampa, he's going to listen to his wife. She's going to take him to Cachado, and I'm going to ride behind
0: him. 10-4. 25, whatever. What did that 28 come back to?

0: Four pickup, white in color, Jermaine Levi, 4578, Highway 174.
1: 10-4. A lot of chicken 29s on that subject.

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0: Simple.

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That's in good position, Nathan. We've got 10-8 and route 485 or 450.

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1: 171 southbound at the old tent shop, Little Louisiana, 545 Foxtrot Romeo Kilo. 545 Foxtrot Romeo Kilo.
0: Good one.
2: Three Monroe Highway. It's going to be the Chevron in Pineville.
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1: 4. 27 Agonist, 28 on the vehicle. It's going to be Zulu 858493. It's going to come back to a white Chevy Silverado.
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0: Bellevue.
1: Emergency. It's going to be a 78-year-old male with heart issues, sweating, and difficulty breathing.
0: Speak with a Sherry Lily. It's going to be in reference to an issue that she's having with her daughter's boyfriend.
2: Five 9 1 2 6. It's coming back to a health subject. Show invalid. 10-4, it's going to be verbal warning. I'll be back tonight. I'm going to close it. 10-4.
3: We're trying to spell in on that last individual that was running. Last name, Love. Problem of spelling. First name will be spelled a little bit differently. It's going to be Alpha, November, Delta, Romeo, Echo, Delta, Charlie, Uniform, Sierra. Date of birth is going to be
4: 8-11-1992. 10-4, the subject that the 26 called in came back to, located Class Island.
3: For 29, correct?
0: Yes. 53 headquarters, I'll be en route to 155 location. 10-4.

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4: 25
5: negatives.
4: 25. Around the 145 northbound, Louisiana 28408, Juliet Tango Alpha, Louisiana 408 JTA. I got a 2600. Louisiana 011-220-690. Louisiana 011-220-690.
3: 10-4.
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6: Manaculus, rescue 3 is en route to 2861, Highway 484.

0: 5. On the Dixon subject, 1050 local 29 check, 408 Juliet Tango Alpha, subject to 2019 Nissan Altima black in color, showing no insurance on the vehicle.
1: Yeah, for sure, yellow auto.
0: 10-4, you still call 4? Ten four.

0: Lee Haymans responding out location. Reps to a 35-year-old male. He's got some breathing, but he has some slump that his blood pressure is rising. And he wants medical attention.
1: You need EMS or male with blood pressure issues?
0: That's there for.
1: John Street?
0: At the corner of Jones and Little. The corner of Jones and Little.

0: 43, we're going to be clear, route 71 for deactivation.
1: 43, copy.
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0: 86. 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I'll be out near Grayson with it.
1: Go for it.

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1: I'm 10-8. Close right on.
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1: 29, we're transporting one on to Rapides.
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3: 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John Thompson.

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1: Oh.

0: 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That's Sheriff's Department. That's with Rescue 3 at 2861.
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0: here. 826 Catfish Bend, we're going to have north and southbound shut off for a moment.

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0: Traffic stop on Thomas and Prather. Going out with Louisiana 112, Juliet, Yankee, Charlie, 112, JYC. Should come back onto a Buick LeSabre.
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0: Still for 27.
1: 27 got a call at 12 Little River Cutoff Road, 12 Little River Cutoff Road. Gonna be in that area. The caller says there's someone on a boat in the bayou that's playing loud music. He's requesting deputy to try and make contact with him and advise him to turn it down. 12 Little River Cutoff Road.
0: 10-4, I'm coming from Lobeline, and if I'm not mistaken, that road's bad, but I'll try to get down it.
1: 10-4.
2: William in St. Clair, check on a minor accident involving a black Chevy and a blue Nissan.
3: 10-4, is there any roadway blockage?
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2: That's

0: Yeah, safe, got you.
1: That 28 comes back on the 2015 blue Chrysler that expires in May of 2026 to Tracy Mason out of Greenville. Hey, trip is confirmed.
0: Beautiful.

0: 27 Mac, Mac, did you copy all that?
1: Go for it. Correction, dispatch.
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1: Okay, the driver, truck just shut off randomly.

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1: 10-4. You be en route to the 127 southbound in reference to a hit and run. Caller will be in a black Honda Civic 2019. They pulled over on the side of the road.
0: Terrible. 22 Acura, did they give a description of the vehicle they hit them?
1: Simpler, he said it was a white work truck. He tried to follow it. He doesn't know where it went. He couldn't tell me the company, and he didn't know the individual that did it.
0: Thank you.

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2: Highway 1 on the bypass, I'll be able to Oklahoma, Lima, Whiskey, Juliet, 657, LWJ, 657.
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0: what is this?
1: Traffic stop on 3rd Street near the Sheriff's Department. I'll be going out with a gray Hyundai Veloster. Stand by for a 28.

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1: 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Do you need one?
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1: Hey, Bo. 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
1: DNR, they're having some kind of disturbance. 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
2: 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I'll be back tonight.
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2: For medical emergency, NPH, NFC, already been notified.
0: This traffic stop on 3rd Street, that would be a verbal.
1: Careful.
0: Go ahead.
3: You repeat that traffic.
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0: Not yet.
3: That's helpful.
1: I was just asking because I'm literally looking at y'all.
0: Yeah, you want to hang out.

0: 22 negative.
1: But
0: Louisiana 553 Juliet Charlie Kilo 553 JCK gonna be on 6th Street. Gonna be turning into Southern Classic. Gonna be traffic stop.
1: That's working.
2: Okay. Louisiana 26-01-29-71-681. Can I get a qualified, please?
1: And more.

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0: the 5-27.
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1: 10-4, I'm pulling out. I'm right here beside y'all.
0: Okay.

0: CP7.
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0: Caller says that she's at work. She got a call from the neighbor saying that there was somebody in a green truck. He got out and was in her yard. She said it was a green Chevy truck.

0: 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She's 10:50 on 29.
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0: 35 to 22, did you just go 10-8?
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2: Feedback 1098, 10-8. I was able to get the hold of the company of the truck, and they got in touch with the driver. They patched me through to the driver, found that the driver is staying on base. He currently is under the influence, so he's not going to be able to come out here and move the truck. However, he said he'd have it moved by tomorrow morning, and it's within Dollar General policy to be able to park there on your off time. Be back 10-8.
3: Several.

0: he's not going out there. If you don't feel safe doing that, we're just going to clear this call as unable to locate.
1: 1507, we're going to make an attempt, but we will not stay super long.
2: I'm 78 Kilo Bravo Tango, 978 KBT, Calvin's Autoplex, 1st Street.
3: 10-4.

0: such as Paul Jordan Road. Caller advised that there's supposed to be a van and that one should be there, but he sees a light on in the house and would like for someone to check it out.
1: Yeah, well, in route from 6 and 49.
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1: That's 140 northbound.
0: At where? 140 northbound. 10-4. You can just hold off for a little bit before you get there. I'll be there shortly with you.
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0: Gloria.
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0: 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Could you add Mr. Manassas, CH, to the call for me, please?
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0: 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Ten 453 headquarters. 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
1: 10-4.

0: have you at Route 738 Brahma Drive. 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He's wearing all black and he's on the bike. 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
1: Here's Route 738 Brahma Drive, Kimball.

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0: 4.
1: 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You gonna call an English? 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
6: -30. The 28 comes back to the address bed. Just left me around 2300 Paul Jordan Road.
0: Your state on Louisiana Zulu 074088, Louisiana Z7 074088, right here in the middle of Sandy Moon between Campton and Clarence.
6: Go for it.
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0: 10-4, 10-8 verbal.
1: 10-4.
7: Can you turn on that traffic about that?
1: Seven, which traffic are you referring to?
7: Did y'all say something about the 28?
6: 10-4, the 28th at 30 called out of Compton registered to the address that y'all went route to 300 Paul Jordan Road. Is there anything else that you need off of that 28?
7: Registered owner.
6: It's Sally, Charlotte, Sally.
7: 10-4, thank you.

应该是安全的学生333 10-4 emerge Nagasaw units 1033 to net additional traffic swap over to Pat 2.

M6, go ahead. Char, I'm still take you here in just 2 minutes. Come on, it's like 2 of them right here ahead of us.

0: 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Three black males, two four with us.
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1: Fifty-three.
0: This is Route 2, 407-407-East 6th Street, people of Angie, Ferris, and rest of Kendrick Jones is beating on the door and the windows, and she requests an officer. She also advised that she has a van notice on that subject.
1: 10-4.
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6: 335 Class I, Indiana, Louisiana, 011-725-343.
7: 011-725-343. 10-4, can you send on the 28th Tetra Highway?
6: Charlie Kilo, 505 JCK.
5: Julia Charlie Kilo. It comes back to a 2009 Honda Accord, silver in color, showing cancer plates, voluntarily surrendered. Showing insurance is unconfirmed.
0: Route to University Parkway. She said they're going to be in the median by Hampton Inn, reference to a signal 20.

0: 153 headquarters. Is that subject still at this residence?
1: She advised 10-4. He was on the outside knocking on the door and the window.
0: 10-4, thank you.
2: 140 headquarters.
1: Headquarters.
2: I'm going to leave Chevron and check on it. I think one of the SO units is pulling up to it now.
1: 10-4.
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0: 10-4.

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2: Go for it.

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1: Seven, it is Dallas. 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
2: Simple.

0: Straight through. It seems that they may have a faulty detector here. We advise homeowners to replace the detector. All units are going to be clear in service.
1: Copy.
2: 80.

0: Can I have you en route to University Parkway? There's a single vehicle car wreck in the median. Subject sugar is low. MPH around.
1: Copy. Yeah, it's a call.
2: 10-4, you advise MPD.
1: 10-4.
0: I Hampton Inn, but they're going to be in a median on University Parkway.
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0: 271.

0: for? Which vehicle is this? Vehicle 102. I mean, 1022, vehicle 1102. Info.
1: Going route at this home. Copy that.
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0: Louisiana class echo 00812285. 00812285.
2: 10-4. You ready to copy the 28? You need the information back on the 28, or you just want to note it on the inflex on the card?
0: Just add it to the call. I need to know if there's a band notice for this address for this 26.
2: 10-4, stand by.
3: 153, what's your 20?
0: 407-D6.
3: Peaceful.
2: Be advised, 10-4, there is a van notice in place for that subject. The 407 East 6th Street.
0: 29.
2: Stand by, that's what I was checking also.
4: I have the village, you have me 10-7.
5: 10-4.
0: I'm active. 27.
6: I'm coming up on the Hampton Inn. Is anybody from MPD dispatch for that?
0: 10-4. They should be en route.
6: 10-4, we'll be taking the exit in a minute. I'll see if I can do this before they get there.
0: 10-4.
6: It's in the median, correct?
0: 4. In front of Hampton Inn.

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Or the VC one. Can you make a pass through by Dorothy and Grayson? They just, concerned student called advised, she just heard weird conversations and suspicious people in that area. Dorothy and Grayson, she just wants you to pass through. Tenfo, 10-4, 10-2 VCR.

0: Roger, Bravo, 15.
1: 15.
0: Yeah, Deputy en route. It's going to be in the area of 1300 Highway 507, 1300 Highway 507. Signal 20 with a deer, one vehicle. The eastbound lane is going to be blocked.
2: No injuries.

address that the caller's mother was able to provide using I-360. 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
0: 10-4, make a note of it.
3: If you haven't already, contact NACA's GR. 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Basically, Jalen Williams.

The SOs I would have vowel subject she's showing 2X29 to us, FTAs, they're out at Amulet and 6th Street.

0: if you would break away from the hospital and head with me towards 507 North End through Signal 20 Deer Trash.
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0: 42 Nashville, Lakeside, Louisiana, 617 Foxtrot Romeo, India, Louisiana, 617 FRI.
1: And the twin. F4.

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2: It's going to be near Books A Million. It's a black Chevy Camaro, Louisiana Tech, 682 Juliet Foxtrot Tango, 682 Juliet Foxtrot Tango.

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0: 10-4, stand by.

0: 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RG 1092.
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0: 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We've got blood on the driver's side, in the driver's seat, as well as the back passenger floorboard. It's a pretty good puddle of blood.
1: Four. Is there any out around the vehicle?
0: We're trying to check now. Besides the, what's on the vehicle and in the vehicle, haven't seen any yet.
1: Heat gun. They might come scan for you.
0: 1050, they're not. I'm pretty sure it's too hot out here for that.

0: am heading back that way, though. It'd be about 15, 20 minutes.
1: I'll calm down on the wrong power.
2: Robertson subject's going to be suspended due to default of installment plan 2026, and it's 10:50 on 29.

0: I'm gonna put a hold on the vehicle. 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I don't believe it belongs to the same driver.
1: What's the address?
2: Should be an area of Dixie and Ash, Dixie and Ash Street. It was a concerned citizen advised that he heard two gunshots. That was the only call I received so far.
1: Yeah.

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1: I'm in.
0: I just received a call right before I dispatched it.
1: Kickoff, I'm over on Myrtle Drive with my windows down. Hadn't heard a thing.
0: 10-4.
2: Area and also same traffic. I was on Hill, so the 20 call came out.

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1: Oh.
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0: 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Magnus 30 code 4?
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1: Well, that tickled it. Come around Mule Street.
2: From just make a pass through. They just said it's a lot of foot traffic in the trailer park, 1815 South Drive Quarters.
1: Careful, I'm coming around me and Rathie's over here that way.

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1: Somebody requested Smith Towing. They've already contacted them in reference to this Signal 20. We'll stand by, wait for them to get here to get the vehicle loaded up.
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0: headquarters. 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
1: what you got me for?
0: I just need somebody to verify a drop.
1: Can I?
0: I just need somebody to verify a drop.
1: Good boss. You didn't call a shuttle box anymore.
0: You do whatever you get, Jim.
1: Awesome.
2: 53 headquarters. 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
1: Timber, thank you.
0: Careful, be advised that Tony is en route for the vehicle.
1: 10-4, thank you.
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0: Go ahead, 14.
1: The 26 on Roberson. Email that to me, please.
0: 4.
1: Stop.
0: 10-4.

Thank you. Before I get too far, are you good? $27.50. You on this another unit, or are you good?

0: 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If you would, see if you could locate a valid Class E on it.
1: 10-4.

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0: 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The troop's going to be standing by with that other subject.
1: And
2: also, her class E is suspended.
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0: 2 4.

0: 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Can you close it out? Report to follow, please.
1: 10-4.

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1: 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On the longer units are going to be claiming the scene back service.
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0: Végig fognak. Out in front of First Federal Bank, Louisiana, on Kaiser with Louisiana Papa Oscar Hotel, 470, POH 470.
1: 10-4.

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2: Smith has the vehicle loaded up. 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I'll inspect 10-8.
0: 10-4, 12-06.

0: the 35. Can you meet around to about the 200 block of Old Bethel Church Road, 200 block of Old Bethel Church Road? I believe it's going to be a Signal 20 that's become a disturbance.
1: 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Also unsure of where the alarm is coming from.
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1: You can show me right to that Bethel Church Road call as well. Is that an active disturbance?
2: Possibly the caller was arguing with a male subject about it, and that they had to avoid a third vehicle, which is why they ended up hitting them. I've been trying to get them to speak to me, but they're not speaking to me. They were only arguing with the other subject on scene.
1: Yeah, well,

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1: 4.
2: Pretty far to headquarters.
1: Headquarters.
2: Could we get the caller back on the line? Tell her we're outside.

0: At 1:54, be advised, I'm not able to get her back on the phone. Evidently, she done left the scene, and I told her to stay there until the police make it there.
1: 10-4, we'll be 10 back, going back tonight.
0: 10-4.
2: Just to be honest, I did make contact with subjects. They confirmed that there was a crash, but then they disconnected the line again before I could get further.
3: Careful.
4: Highway 6.
3: 49.
4: Turn it up already.
3: I-49, it should be right off the Posey Road, there on the I-49 side.
4: 10-4, that's what I was going to say.

0: Just say that subjects called in again. They confirmed that there was a crash. I spoke to one subject that was on scene. She advised that her thigh was bruised, requesting EMS, so trauma 3 is en route. There is an active argument going on in the background. Several subjects in the background of the call arguing. Sounds as though it's only verbal at this time.
1: We're not far out. And you also advised the troop for that 20.
0: 10-4, I'm going to make contact with him in a moment. Also, Trauma 3 is requesting you to advise of the roadway conditions once you get on scene.
2: 10-4. Let the Trauma unit know they need to stage until SO gets there.
0: 10-4, they were already advised.
3: 20-9, I'll be en route to Old Bethel Church Road.
0: 10-4.
4: 35, green traffic.
3: For you,
1: myself, 35 and 27 are just turned on the Posey Road from I-49.
3: 10-4, I'm about 5 minutes out. I'm turning on Old Bethel Church Road now.
1: If you're coming from that end, you might have trouble given how wet it's been recently.

0: Careful, there's a lot of traffic coming through here.
1: Four.
0: Be careful, because they're in the middle of the road when they're coming out here.
2: 10-4, same here.
1: Magnus 30.
3: Good.
1: If I received an additional call or reference to this, advise that there are subjects on scene threatening to use firearms.
3: Okay, well, we're almost there. Given the amount of traffic coming out, there's going to be a lot of people here.
1: Well, 10-4, they did advise something about a pool party out in that area.

0: I'm coming in. Going out. Everybody. They're trying to leave. Go ahead and stop, but we're trying to find out what's going on.
1: Okay, we're all shut down, all right?
0: Here.
2: Campbell. Feed the next. Put my cell phone screen.
3: 35 Max, something nice,
1: Go for it. 37 Travis. Go for it.

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1: 15.
0: Going 10-6, 371, just south of the farm, 28 on the trailer, Louisiana Juliet, 646-266, J646-266, Louisiana. I'll give you 28 on the tractor here in a minute.
2: No.

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1: 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Stand by for 28 on track.
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1: Yes, ma'am. 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Could you start me again, please?

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2: Go ahead, Father. 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

0: Where are you now, too?
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0: Kevin Miranda, we're going to try to locate a Blue F-150 going to the hospital. 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
0: It's going to be Sierra Hotel Alpha, November India, Kilo, Lima Alpha, Tampa. First name, it's going to be Romeo, India, Charlie, Kilo, India, Tango, Hotel, Alpha, Millage is the last name, 327-2006,
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1: Louisiana Classy 011-42-1316. 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

0: access roads back to where they put in the oil station past WD Chips. I want to say it's the second or third gravel road on the right, which is going to be the access road.
1: Ten 4, 12:42.

It's going to be another passenger for vehicle 2. 26 is going to be Louisiana class I-130-65768. 130-65768. 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
1: Ten six traffic, 171 southbound by Gene Chapel Road, Louisiana 28692 Juliet Kilo Kilo 692 Juliet Kilo Kilo. It's gonna be on a black color Hyundai Santa Fe. Don't need to return at this moment.

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2: That's 132 Wardell Street in Kamsey. Caller advised he has a nosebleed that will not stop. Attempted to contact Marshall and there was no answer.
3: 24, I'll be in route from the local.
4: 42 next, I'll be in route. She's pulling Rover for right now until the mother units get clear.
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0: 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Private property crash report to follow, please.
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1: Careful.

0: Thanks,
1: I'll be on route with this female, 1015, into the LaSalle. Beginning mileage 153-288, repeating 153-288.
2: Ever.

Florida Sheriff's Office. I'll be back tonight. 40 reassigned me to this, and we'll keep the calls for service.

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1: 10-8 from 406 Vernon, 406 Vernon. 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Nothing's missing, 10-8.

0: Mr. Gunn?
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0: 274 Pollard Street. It's going to be in reference to a lady stating she was awoken by a black female banging on her door saying she's running from someone. She did not let her in. She's not sure.
1: Go ahead. 227 Echo November Foxtrot, 227 ENF, the Highway 6 in Limekiln.
2: Tough one.

0: sister Adisha. Just so advised, they just shut down their pool party in the parish. So we got a lot of traffic coming in. If you're tired of doing something, or if you're 10-8, try to make your way to the east side and take these parking lots.
1: Negative 35 10-8. Out of marks with Louisiana Yankee 404076, Yankee 404076.
2: I just made sure it was all right.
0: Trinity.
3: 35, Sean said it's be valid on the tank subject, 1050 local 29 check.
4: Yeah, for you, 98.
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0: 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Correct, 1. Would you be around to Southern Classic and reference to signal 62A? 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
1: I'll go down there by her. That went out to the club. .153, you have is a lot of people down here?
2: 10:50, but they're slowly starting to come to the parking lot.
1: 10:40. 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

0: 22, what's the interstate look like?
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0: You up there near the interstate soon, what's it look like?
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0: 10-4. 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

0: te dice de por eso. I've been routed to 1319 Dixie Street, which is seeing at 1015. Mm-hmm. Beginning mileage 153295, beginning 153295.
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0: 10-4. I'm already doing that. I'm in front of 15 now.

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0: B-1098, mislocation, B-10-5 and the subject down the road to another address. 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
1: Alabama 28, Alpha 0, Charlie Papa 8, Hotel Romeo, A0CP8HR. The bypass right in front of Pilgrims.
0: Go for it.
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1: Myself and 54 are 1019 on Dixie Street with this female 1015. Engine mileage is 153301. I will say again, 153301.
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1: Where you at?
0: There's about maybe 20 cars in Whataburger and a few over there at French Market. It looks code 4 up here right now.
1: Info. What are you doing for Kyler?
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0: 10-4, do we have a 26 attached to it?
1: 10-50, unfortunately, it's not attached to it.
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1: Are you close?
2: Hi, it's Noel. Rebecca's en route to you.
1: 10-4. So being realized, it's going to be a domestic.
0: Suspect there.
1: 10-4, you walk across the street. I'm headed to him now.
2: 10-4, 27 en route.
0: You know that's it.

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1: Just

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0: And 4.
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0: Midfielder, at headquarters. 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Confirming classification. Summons number is 17842, repeating 17842.
1: 10-4.

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1: Can you be arrested about the 136 northbound on I-49? It's going to be for Sigma 18. Caller about it. She's going to be in a white Jeep Grand Cherokee. She about that she thinks she's running out of gas. 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She also made contact with a roadside assistance, and they advised that it might be 3 hours from now before they can assist her. She's waiting to get back from them.

0: 10-6 just south of, on Highway 1 just south of Riverfront Road. No 28 this time.
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2: It's 50-50, you got traffic?
1: 10-4. We're down to 10 tag, 224-7384, 224-7384, and we're actually going to be at about the 132 northbound.
3: 10-4.

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0: 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I'm 10-8 from DPD. Be advised, I got to stop at 9 Elm Street. 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
1: out of Louisiana.
3: So far. I'm headed that way. I'll be in route with 20.
2: Go

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1: 120, 10-22, that was.
2: Sure.

0: Negative. I'll be transporting that subject to French Market 11036.
1: 10-4. Fifty, do you have a gas can?
0: 10-50. She's gonna purchase one when we get there. Unless you have one, and you can meet us there.
1: 10-50, but I don't think French Market sells those. I think it's the Chevron that does.

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3: Careful.
1: Hello.
4: Shall I inspect 10-8, they're able to prove insurance on the vehicle.
3: 10-1-0-7.
4: 54 headquarters.
3: Headquarters?
4: 21-0, Baylor Heights and Dorothy and Grayson.
3: Careful.

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To the Dollar General in Natchez. Caller advised that there's a force out there. Unsure who it belongs to.

0: quarter.
1: Yeah, 21F, Coffer, Scarborough, surrounding the street.
0: It's 10 on

0: 41 copies that snow break. Can you send me a second unit? How copy?
1: Maybe Lafayette or Pro Bridge?
0: 1541 copies. I'm going to see what I can do.

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1: That course?
0: Yeah, 21F, Front Street, downtown area.
2: Ample.

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1: 10-4.
2: Copies all.

0: afternoon. I'll be out the 21st.
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2: Yeah, boss.

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1: City for the headquarters. JW.
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3: 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You will meet me over on Hill Avenue in reference to a possible disturbance that's about to take place.
1: Several.

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0: I found the horse.
1: 10-4.

0: with that Texas plate, pulling him over. I know he don't have license, and I think that plate is expired. He's probably involved.
1: Chivo.

0: 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Headquarters? 21F, Weta and Jackson.
1: Info.
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1: 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The situation happened in Jaded with Thomas.
0: Cam 4, you want me to use the one I already have up? Zero 7202 0 7202.

0: sure as hell son, he's going to be clear through our system.
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0: Go ahead.
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0: C. Morris Coleman. C. Morris Coleman.
1: 10-4.
2: And that, that'll be out with 50.
3: They saw one on the Martin Jackson. As far as the fact, I issued him a ban notice back in 2024.
0: Fifth row.
3: A bench warrant. Stand by.

0: sure yourself is 30.
1: Oh, yeah.
0: There's no active warrants or any alerts in the system with that, Christopher.
1: Temple.

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1: Okay.
0: 21 of St. Maurice Blanchard and Manny Mini Storages. Both own storages.
1: Temple. 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

0: 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Route to 1601 Grayson Street. The caller was first to stand by while she gets to a vehicle and follow her to Texas Street.
1: Yeah.

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1: Several.

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1: Me and Lanta in our room, see, with Mr. Wallace, OPC order for Colonel Stan.
0: Careful.

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1: Enoch.
0: Be out with a horse in the road. LA 119, just off LA 1. See if the SOS guy unit can come meet me. Maybe they're familiar if he gets out often.

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1: Before, just for clarification for the SO, you're at the LA 119 near the interstate, correct?
0: Negative. I'm in Natchez.
1: Different.
2: One and 119 near Cat Island Road. They're requesting a deputy to be en route that way. Back them up so we can figure out who the owner is. I'll check the animal log.
3: 10-4.
0: D9 Natchez. I'm in Natchez. It's two horses. I got them off the road. I'm just not sure if they belong here or where they belong.
3: I thought he was a Natchez.

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1: We're going to be the ones that 22 said that were up already.
2: Go for it.

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1: 10-4. Finally in the area, coming up on it a little further than the other units around me.

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0: All right, ma'am, I'm 1089 RMC, Derek Wallace. Derek Wallace had OPC auto on about a couple of days. He had in RMC at this time.
1: Info, we got the paperwork, take a wheel.

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4: 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If we can, try to get a contact number or something.
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1: I need you to be around in front of T-Mobile. It's 5-7 of beige gray vehicle bearing 705 Juliet Nancy Charlie. It's sitting in the middle of the, it's not in a parking space, just sitting out in the middle of the T-Mobile, and said a car came along and almost hit it and want someone to check on it.
2: Triple. 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
4: If you can just notify the city of that information, just tell them to get their officer to tell it so they're going to have to find another means.

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1: 20 eastbound, 103 exit ramp, Georgia tag, Charlie Kilo X-ray 9355, CKX 9355, with silver camera.
0: 4.
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Could you advise me who is your E5 unit? I have a signal 62A at the Exxon 917 Cobb Avenue.

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0: She's working on it now.
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1: Seven Fire EMS, need you to be en route to 1718 Waldrop Road, 1718 Waldrop Road. 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
1: Hang out over there, air. 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

0: trail maybe. 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
1: I thought the daughter was there. 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What's there called? Hold on one second.
0: 10-4, I got it.
1: 10-4.
2: 10-6 traffic, San Antonio Avenue, right here at the Gulf Station, down to Louisiana, 494, Echo Bravo Charlie. 494. Echo Bravo Charlie.

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1: 494 Echo Bravo Charlie and Dwight, 2021 GMC Yukon, to Kenneth Boudreaux, Terry Boudreaux of Victoria, Louisiana, expires October 2026. Flight is confirmed.
0: 10-4, Louisiana 28, 301-8828. 301-8828.
1: 10-4.

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0: 10-4, thank you, ma'am.

0: thing's been turned over to the key holder. Engine 1 is going to be clearing this thing. We'll be terminating command at this time.
1: 10-4.

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1: 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Great big one in the middle right here by Prather.
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0: 49 southbound from 197, Louisiana 848, Delta Alpha Yankee, 848 DAY, Louisiana, from a blue Honda Master Cruiser.

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1: I didn't hear the deal on this on University Parkway. You need somebody to route for that? 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
0: 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I need to ride to over by Rock's Landing. I'm going to give him a ride.
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but I'm not. Yeah, the 148 northbound Mississippi, 1 Echo Yankee 609, 1 Echo Yankee 609.

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1: Of a medical at 6660 Highway 9, 6660 Highway 9. It's going to be a 73-year-old male who's dizzy and cannot walk and has a history of heart attacks. NRMC has been advised.
0: Careful.

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0: 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I'll be back tonight.
1: 10-4.

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104, I need a unit en route to a fellow general Patterson for a suspicious person. The manager requested a deputy for two individuals that are currently inside the store. He's requesting deputies so they can be banned due to previous thefts.

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0: Go ahead. Could you get the manager of the Dollar General to see if he could get a license plate of the vehicle those individuals are in case they leave?
1: Civil. 10-12, go ahead.
2: Seven Long going off at 4345 Nexus Highway, 4345 Nexus Highway, back north.

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0: 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I'm code 4.
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1: 10-4, thank you.
0: 4.

0: going 45.
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0: That's a 510 Royal Street, 510 Royal Street. A neighbor reported hearing some kind of an alarm going off from inside the house. We've not received a notification from an alarm company. The caller advised that they do not believe there is an open door.

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1: Back to 900.
0: Go for it.

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0: Louisiana 258 Echo Hotel 258 EHH, standby for stop location.

0: 258 Echo Hotel Hotel, comes back to 2015 Ford to a Casey subject out of Pineville. Flags are clear. Insurance confirmed.
1: Yeah, 4, thank you.

0: UPR route to 1849 Junction Chute Road, and make contact with Miss Charlotte. And she would like to speak to a gentleman about her neighbor's dog. Think that the dog is spreading her trash all over the yard and does have it on video.
1: Well, I guess today one issue.
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0: 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It's on a gray Range Rover.
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2: 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Can you get the next up?
1: Tango.

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0: 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Curve warning sign is knocked over.
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1: Four.

0: Pickles?
1: On Friday, there was a report taken at 817 2nd Street. Complainant's first name is Rosemary. Last name, I cannot make out. Also, the case number isn't put on there. Can you provide the last name and the case number?
2: One 810 Johnson Shoot in reference to the owner of the dog.
0: I'll go ahead and try and locate that call. Hello.

0: Can you be en route to 120 Joel Carter Road, 120 Joel Carter Road, in reference to a 59-year-old male having chest pain?
1: Ten four.
0: Ten four.

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ACC Lakeside Loop and Lakeside Church. 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Probably saying that there were people trying to get to church and their trucks were just blocking the roadway.

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1: Can you be around to 106 Ellen Street? 106 Ellen Street. 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It will be two dogs, one black and one brown.
0: Yeah, well.
1: Good for it.

0: 1353 Willow Street. 1353 Willow Street. Just received a call of a man on a power line, and it's in the road. My caller has already contacted Quico, and they're en route. 1353 Willow Street.
1: Hey, for me, I'm en route.

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0: 2020 Dodge Charger black in color, insurance number 2.8. It's coming back in the NI flag, but the insurance is confirmed.
1: Yeah.

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1: Yes, thank you.
0: 10-4.

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1: Complaint is Louisiana 11137793. 11137793. The dogs are GLA upon my arrival.

0: 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I've also rode the neighborhood, and I haven't located any stray dogs matching those descriptions. Lieutenant.
1: Two-four.
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0: Thomas, I will be transporting the NRMC. I'll be back tonight.
1: M2, Savannah.
2: M2?
1: Yes, Savannah, Louisiana, 1028. 9354765. 9354765.
2: 10-4-28, 8-6-6, Kilo, Bravo, Sierra, the red 2021 Chevrolet Traverse to William Andrews Davis at Noble, expires February 2028, flies at Swinger, insurance is unconfirmed, owner, expires 2055, send out the label.
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3: Well, 11-4, Jim, did you have traffic, ma'am?

0: Intrusive, eh?
1: Go ahead, sir.
0: Yes, ma'am. I'm 298-10-8. I was able to confirm the insurance through the State Farm mobile app on their phone. It does show active.
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1: 13.
0: 549, northbound. Now with Texas, Victor Sierra Golf, 0829. Victor Sierra Golf, 0629. That's going to be on a gray Nissan Rogue.
1: Temple, which mile post?
0: 139 northbound.
1: Temple.

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1: But 289 is 10-8 from that call now.

south of the area, University in the Bypass, University in the Bypass. There should be a red Honda, possibly a Civic, coming up to the intersection from the interstate area. A caller advised that they were driving recklessly on the interstate and going around vehicles

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1: CI-5, go ahead.
0: 48 northbound off ramp, Mississippi, 5522. 5522.
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0: Partial plate on that.
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0: 10-4, that's going to be the plate. It's going to be Red Civic, Louisiana 2, 923 Foxtrot Golf Bravo. We're going to be at Texas and the bypass with that vehicle. Stand by for further.
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0: over to us. I'll be at a 159 Forest Drive, Civil Papers.
1: Yeah, 5, and I guess 10-8, one issue.
2: 10-4. Hello, how are you?

0: is on Florida 13. Yeah. He didn't ask if it was 21. 10-4.
1: If he calls you back, I'll try in a minute and we'll see if we can get confirmation. Just continue with what you were doing and I'll let you know.
0: 7-0.

Four. At the 158 on 49 southbound. It's going to be a white flatbed truck. The caller advises she believes the driver is possibly falling asleep while he's driving since he's swerving all over the roadway.

0: 24, caller just advised she's past the mile marker 155 southbound now.
1: Exit Central Loop.
2: Yes, ma'am. We are canceled by PD. No patient contact.
3: Out 4.
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0: No, I think I'll pick it up here at the 144 southbound. I'm going to observe it for a minute.

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0: Okay.

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1: Table.
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1: 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Unable to walk.

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1: 4.
2: Go ahead.
3: Can I get you a route to 1033 Anderson Drive? Andrew Nunn called and said that there's a black Silverado parked in front of his house with the windows down and the music real loud, with a white male

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0: course. 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
1: 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Citation issue.
0: Simple.

0: ma'am, just confirming, you said we had an emergency?
1: No, sir.
0: 10-4, thank you. I just must be hearing things.

SO to EMS fire, CP units, red over SO to EMS fire, CP units. Can I get y'all en route to the back road of Wilkinson right before industrial? Have a signal 24, male subject on a bike, fell. His head is currently bleeding. Your run number is 589. That's going to be Wilkinson Street off of Ringgold before you get to Industrial Drive in the area of 510 Wilkinson. 510 Wilkinson.

0: asking at this time. Also, can you send me, stand by.
1: Six 14, I come in on the wrong again. I'll be there in just a minute.
2: So,
0: City, could you send any by request?

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1: 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He's currently up. He's trying to move. Show me 97.
0: City 366. 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

0: What's the name of the individual with the Huskies in Edgefield?
1: Phillips, or something like that.
0: Jim Boy, he's going to be the individual of this wreck. Pretty bad shape.
1: Yeah,

0: What's the make model for that? 123.
1: 20 Red River, notify life there. Silver Buick.
0: Tabor, usually kind of.
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1: Before at 20, his name's going to be Albert Phillips Jr. Date of birth 12/13/74. Albert Phillips Jr.
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0: Okay, 4.

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1: Let me know when you're ready. Possession of the vehicle, I'll be 10-8 and route to the 19th.

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0: 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Sierra Mike Lima 561.
1: That's a blue 1995 Jeep to Gilbert Cheney of 67 Mary Lane, expires April 2027. Flags are clear, insurance is confirmed.

0: 257 Highway 490, 257 Highway 90, Highway 490. 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
0: 10-4.
2: Not in service for Highway 490, and say the numbers again.
3: 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They said it's near the Bay Springs Church.
2: 257, copy.
0: Headquarters.
1: Advisory, copy, 26. 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
1: Advise the medic on the subject conscious. He's a diabetic. Also, they advise he also on dialysis.

0: 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And go ahead.
1: I get you in and out to 122 Duffel Road to advise her husband Tony is harassing her.
0: Engine 8 en route to response to grass fire on LA 490.
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1: Hello, welfare check on Graham Road, 685 Graham Road. Trying to make contact with a Mr. James Hill. The mailman actually is requesting it. He is on
0: Five seven highway 490. Copy 257. Thank you, ma'am.
1: 4 102.
0: Go ahead. Right beside this James station. Give over. I'm turning on Janie's door now.
2: Agent 8 should be there.

0: Won't be the last. No, I'll put you on at 1519.
1: Thank you.
2: Yeah, I can just stand by until we see what we got.
3: Roger, we'll stand by.
2: I talked to Eric on the phone. He said we can handle it with just engine 8.
3: Roger.
4: Twenty-six, zero, one, three, one, nine, eight, seven, zero, eight.

0: beat 20 on. So 2010 BMW black in color to an Andrew Tibbet. Trust is confirmed on it.
1: 10-4, what about the 26 I gave you?
0: 26.
1: 3-4 is clear.
2: I'm pulling out southbound, taking an airbase exit. Louisiana 540, Foxtrot Victor Delta, 540 FVD, son of blue Camaro with a white racing stripes.

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1: Been poll number 583204. 583204.
2: Is that going to be Sucko?
1: 10-4.
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0: 8-4.
1: I put 9 southbound here on 140 mile marker. Take down Louisiana 28 Yankee 491003.
0: Okay, 4.

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0: 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WIPCO has been notified, and they said they will get units en route.
1: Yeah.

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0: 53, 54,
1: 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What's up, Mary? Go ahead.
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1: All units back in 8.
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0: 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Yeah, we are at room 0. The other patient is in room 113 Alpha.
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40. Can I get you on a priority 6? Picking up Rapids from 5308, discharging to 305 Campbell Loop in Leesville.

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1: Go ahead.
0: 141 northbound. Take down Louisiana Tempec 222-8410-8. 222-8410-8.
1: 10-4.

0: Unit, I-49 northbound, the 125, 18-wheelers both have triangles in the roadway.
1: Use the big 1501.

2228410 comes back to a 2023 Nissan Rogue, silver in color to an Evan subject out of Shreveport. Flags are clear, insurance unconfirmed.

0: 13, go ahead.
1: Just south of Cluesville, Highway 1, if you get a call about a red Nissan Frontier with its emergency flashes on, that's going to be Mr. Danny Condi. He's code 4. He's just waiting on his brother for them to ride together to go move a piece of equipment.
0: 10-4.

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0: 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Do we need to help 14 out, or do we focus on the other patient?
1: Check on the other patient for now. They should have nurses helping them. 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MedExpress is in town. 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
2: Hey, the notes on that last call says no lights and sirens in the area. 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
3: 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We have Louisiana 1028 handicap 512417. 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
0: Handicap 512417 is the blue 2014 Toyota RAV to Judy Holly. Expires June 2027. Flaps are clear. Insurance is confirmed.
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2: 313-8453, Class SO Security Hobby of Maining, expires 2031. Those type of flyers were spinning out of Maining.

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1: 1128. 28, we got a priority 1 at 10859 Highway 28 West, 10859 Highway 28 West in Otis. Priority 1 for heart problems. Patient will be in the shed behind the mobile home.
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0: 429 Leland Street in Alexandria. 429 Leland. Priority 1, breathing problem.
1: 10-4-9. Three, 10-30, 47.
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0: 1170 Alesi Street. 1170 Alesi Street. This is the home of Trent Cranford. His mother called requesting an officer to be there at 2 o'clock for a property exchange with his girlfriend. 1170 Alesi Street.
1: Tenfold, ma'am. You said 1400?
2: Four
3: nights. SR4,
2: go ahead.
3: 328, appoint tag Papa 272129, P272129. I-49, southbound near the. I-39.
2: 10-4, SR4, you advised 139 northbound.
3: South.
2: 10-4.

0: 272149 comes back to a 2021 white in color to a Lintic Services out of Alexandria. Flags are clear. Insurance is confirmed.
1: So,

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Got a cancellation on theirs, and they are assisting us at this time.

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1: Have we notified the power company for this area?

0: kind of roadway hazard. 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The tree fell in the ditch on top of the line. Nothing's a hazard at this time.
1: Area evacuation is the living room door, no. T auto responding. Okay.

6 of AIM. Yep, 6. 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
1: New of 950538 2018 Ford pickup line expiring 2070 to Brian Keith Matt, myself.

0: It's registered to that address for James Wolf. I was clear on it.
1: James Wolf.
0: 10-4, showing 1465, actually.
1: 10-4, be advised, we spoke to the subject. It's going to be accidental. We're going to meet tonight.

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0: called back for the reckless driver and said that passing up mile marker 157.
1: I'm almost to 174, but there ain't gonna be no way I'm gonna be able to catch one.
0: 10-4.

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1: Chip.
0: 10-4.
2: Vessel Louisiana 491 Hotel Juliet November. 491 Hotel Juliet November.
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1: Northbound, 6000 pounds, 28411, Julia Whiskey Hotel, 411 JWH.

0: 411JW8, comes back to a 2011 Lexus Silver in color to a Williams, subject out of Natchitoches, flags for clear, insurance confirmed.
1: Yeah, I'm sorry.

0: Your ad on Wilkinson, was that bike, was it in the woods? Did you actually lay eyes on the bike?
1: Were you
0: Yep. 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
1: 10:04. 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
0: Traffic stop just down from Gandy Church. It's going to be Louisiana 28, Yankee Golf Charlie 461. Yankee Golf Charlie 461.
1: 6.

0: 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Yankee Golf Charlie 461, 2011 Mazda CX-9 Green, expiring 2028, to the
1: 10-4.
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0: Ten four, I'll make note. Six to Bean.
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1: Sabine. That's it. Traffic stop just down from Gandy Road. Gonna be Louisiana 28, 387 Kilo Bravo Whiskey. 387 Kilo Bravo Whiskey. 10-4.

0: Affirm 6. Go ahead. 387 Kilo Bravo Whiskey is white, 2022 Toyota Corolla. Here are Jeff Kelly of Fort Park. Expires 2028. Flags are clear. Insurance is confirmed.
1: Yes.
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0: I'll be 10-8 from here. I have another report on this, and get with the proper channels tomorrow on next course action.

0: back in there and look for the old one, just add another supplemental to it and add my body cam to it.
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1: Okay, you're now to 4509 Bailey Road. 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He says that

Got a maroon Nissan sitting here, 850 Echo Charlie Romeo, Louisiana. 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

0: 10-4. I don't see anybody here. That's the only vehicle with a plate on it.
1: SR4.
2: 145 northbound, take down Louisiana 28585, Hotel Julia, November 585J. HJ.

Next, SR4. That 28 comes back to a 2013 Toyota Corolla. Gray in color. 07-2027. Rapid clear. Insurance is confirmed. Four.

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0: to get that I put vehicle 1 and 2 in the incident?
1: 10-4, ma'am. I'm running them now.
0: 10-4, thank you.

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0: 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Go ahead. At risk, 2018 GMC Acadia, Jones and Dustin Wilhelm, 04, expires September 2027, flight is cleared, insurance is confirmed.
1: 10-4.

0: around there. I can hit that way myself, but it's to see if anybody was close.
1: LA 1198. Be on text. I'll get you 28 shorter.

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1: 73.
0: Hey, I was up 125 northbound, I-49 with the signal 18. That 28's unreadable.
1: 4, is it that 18 wheeler?
0: Yeah, but it's going to be a white tractor trailer with a flatbed.

the people are gone. 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He just didn't want him in the house while he was gone. Advise the neighbor, if they come back, call us first. We'll get here quicker.

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2: California 28, 9 Mike Whiskey Tango 348, 9 Mike Whiskey Tango 348, 138, southbound.
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Right. 143, being right to Frog Pond, number 133, make contact with Catherine Jones, 629 in progress. Good one.

0: 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Oh, this is going to be in the parking lot.
1: If I'm coming, go down.
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0: 1756 Wisteria Street, 1756 Wisteria Street. Can you speak to Mr. Sims? He has a complaint on harassment.
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0: Also, we got one more 26, my name and date of birth, whenever you're ready. This will be the homeowner, McCarran, Kilo Alpha Romeo Echo November, last name Mounds, Mike Oscar November Delta Sierra, 92961, white female.
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1: Sir, you have a medical at 1321 Kane Street. 1321 Kane Street. 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A KGM first responders in our 1321 Kane Street.

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Thank you.

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1: Can you check around the area of 833 Jordan Street, 833 Jordan Street for a 911 hang up? No further information. Code 1.
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3: 266 Cary Scarborough Road. I have a 60-year-old male having issues with his sugar. States his meter went off, telling him his sugar was very low and he needed medical assistance. NRMC has also been advised.
4: Where you want to take it? You want me to go out there?
2: I ain't spoke to him in.
4: I got it. I'll go. 18 nights. I'll take it.
2: Yeah. I appreciate it. I think the last time trauma unit went out there, deputy had to drive him down the driveway.

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1: 49 northbound, near mile marker 145, Ridge Chevy Traverse, no 28.
0: 10-4.
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1: MNC towing is en route.
0: 10-4.

0: 119 northbound I-49. It's going to actually be south of the 119, but it's on the northbound side. Subject out of gas. He's in a blue Chevy pulling a camper.
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2: Simple, let me reach back out to AOC.

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1: Give me a call back. 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Give me a call back. I'm going to go ahead and take this. Easy.
2: Civil. I appreciate it.
1: Civil.

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1: No, he's 18. He advised he's putting the dogs up now.
2: Evo.
1: Good boss.

0: Canines. If you look back to the trauma unit that I'm waiting for them at the driveway, they're not going to be able to get the ambulance down in here.
1: 10-4.

0: SB14.
1: At Zulu 077146, Zulu 077146. The registered owner is supposed to be a male subject. Add him to the call sheet as the victim. Add that vehicle to the call sheet as the damaged property. And I'm going to make a phone call, see if I can't narrow down where this juvenile is at.
0: SB14, we leave there, sir. There's a Stephanie that works at Walgreens. Wants you to talk to you in regards to the call. She gives us that address also.
1: Okay, that's his wife and his mother, so I'll just be en route to talk to her. If you can call her back, advise her, give me about 15, 20 minutes to get to her. I'll come talk to her there.
0: You do have a call holding at 145 Jessup Point Road. That's off Highway 415.
1: 10-4, what's going on, Jacobs Point?
0: My caller is reporting his neighbor shooting a firearm. He did go speak to his firearm. He did go speak to his neighbor the last time it happened, and he said that he needs to me again, even though he's already spoke with him about it.
1: 14-6, can you send 13 either to either or?
0: And we also have a call holding at 760 Store Street in reference to children going into a vacant residence.
1: 10-4-6, you copy?
0: Send my email to the surgeon's office. I'm making contact.
2: 13-14, it's going to take me a minute to get up there.
1: Well, I just try to get up here to just either one of those calls. I'm going to try to finish this one out, since the gunshot ain't that present, since he's away from the person shooting the gun.

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1: NPD to NFB, you getting 1022. 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
1: Yes, ma'am, I have a VIN number when you're ready to copy.
0: Go ahead with it, sir.
1: One, Foxtrot, Tango, Mike, Foxtrot, One, Charlie, Whiskey, 7, Alpha, Kilo, Alpha, 98729. Repeating, 1, Foxtrot, Tango, Mike, Foxtrot, 1, Charlie, Whiskey, 7, Alpha, Kilo, Alpha, 98729.
0: Yes, sir.
1: That's going to be the truck that this subject had taken. If you can run the 28 on it and get someone to put it in the FUR.
0: Yes, sir.

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1: Hey, 40.
0: Now, can you pull back that medical call back up, please? I accidentally hit enter way off his phone.
1: 10-4.
2: Highway 28, I'm going to be just east of Walnut Hill Road, 28th from Galloway, Louisiana, Charlie 968401. Charlie 968401, Louisiana. You have black Dodge pickup.

0: 车。
1: I was just told he might be around Little Egypt, north of Ville, around that area with Benjamin Mobile. If you can put that in the chat notes.

0: Sorry.
1: U.S. 80 at Gymnasium Drive, Texas, Golf November Whiskey, 6311. 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
0: Hello.
1: SP 23 Spain, V10A. Yeah. Jeff, myself and 23 in route.
0: Jeff,
2: or?
1: MP 26.
2: Jeff,

0: 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I need someone to go to I-20 eastbound just before the 49 exit. It's going to be a white Nissan, 218, female with a couple kids.
1: G35
2: Mile. 10-4. 338 Barbara Drive to make contact with Mr. Rory. He advised when he got home from the store, the lock on his back screen door was off.

0: E58 Region 3. I put the driver's information in the notes. Who would have called me about 26?
1: So,

0: 38.
1: Yeah, 7824860, repeating, 7824860, Louisiana, that's going to be the owner of the residence.
0: 10-4.

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1: You didn't believe there was any gas coming out. Are you advising that there is?
0: Busy.

0: Does anyone see?
1: An expired EECO. EECO number is 9567530, repeating 9567530, expired in 2016.
2: Okay. 20 eastbound at the 48. I believe that's a white Kia Signal 18. 20 is 248.

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1: 10-40-52. Right, Korean 3230, did you have traffic?
2: 10-4. US 80 at St. Russ Street, Louisiana Zulu 595-591. Z595-591, Louisiana, Red Silverado.
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0: Then they're taking care of a bunch of paperwork and making returning phone calls to people. I didn't know everything had broke loose. We got a bunch of calls here right at quitting time.
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0: 214 Keith. Speak with Emmanuel Rock in reference to theft of two rod and reel. Occurred either Wednesday night or Thursday.
1: Denver. The silver Mercedes S500.
2: Devil.
1: Devil.

Harvey, 10SO, Louisiana 26, going to be other complainant 00511879. Repeating 00511879.

0: Trust.
1: SC30?
0: Yes, ma'am. I was at 1098-108 from this call at 4757 Old Pleasant Hill Road. I was also giving some additional information, if you can add it to the CAD notes, that he might be with a Melissa DeVoy Paris. And they've been at this all week from what I was told. And he does have regular access to this vehicle at all the time.
2: Headquarters,
3: 145.
2: 45. Can you route to 200 Willow Bend Drive, apartment 216, 200 Willow Bend Drive, apartment 216. Make contact with a Michael Stafford. He's requesting to speak with an officer in reference to either 67 or 62R. He advised that someone took a camera from his window. He advised that it happened approximately 30 minutes ago. But at the time of the call, he was just pulling up to his residence.
3: 10-4.
4: 22 to headquarters.
2: Headquarters.
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0: 10-6, 49, northbound 192, Louisiana 429, Hotel Foxtrot Bravo, 429, HFV, Louisiana, on a black Toyota Camry.
2: Yes, ma'am. I'm going to be 10-8 from here. Caller wishes to remain anonymous. I'll be en route to the house and questioning over Office on Birch Street.

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1: Kaiser near the cancer center with Louisiana X-ray 926-919. 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Just played on a Toyota Tacoma.
0: 10-4, what's your location?
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1: Sir, what's your 20?
0: I'm here, Manny.
1: We have a 10-12, the Williams subject from the signal 20 last night is here to speak to a deputy.
0: 10-4.

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1: Yes, ma'am. 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The pillow was recently purchased, and it was family moving stuff in and out, getting it ready to actually move in. Wait, what?
0: Can you give me those 26 again? I didn't get anything back.
1: SD 002-333-672. 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
1: Go ahead, sir.
0: Dylan in 171 with Louisiana Zulu 827-429. Zulu 827-429.
2: Story 1072. We've had a couple of calls very similar to this coming from that location as well. Not today, previous calls.
3: Good.
4: It's 101 for you, that sounds well.
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6: 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I also called the caller back and updated him so he wasn't worried.
1: 10-4.

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1: to
0: John Powell, Max Maxwin, out of Rockland.
1: What are you
0: showing for
1: status of HS?
2: Shows unconfirmed. 23 to 14.

0: Vaya, ¿cuál es el final? Se ve.
1: That's on 6.
2: M6, go ahead.
1: Sir, you have a burglar alarm at Morris Furniture. The motion is coming from the warehouse.
2: Which furniture store, sir?
1: Morris Furniture on Texas Highway, 268 Texas Highway.
2: Yes, ma'am.

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3: 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Got some paperwork. 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
1: Rogers Wrecker was notified by the owner. They're also en route. ETA 20 minutes.
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0: Plus Echo 738-6471 to Jones, Powell, McAllen, out of Rolling, expiring 2030. No prior, sir.
1: Yeah, well.

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1: S6.
0: Traffic stop down from the Union Baptist Church. Going to be an Oklahoma 28, Lima, Lima, Romeo 463, Lima, Lima, Romeo 463.
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0: 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US 171 Miller Avenue, at Louisiana 28, Yankee 404182. Yankee 404182, at Louisiana. You have Blue Dodge Dakota.
1: Right here. 22 to 50. 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
2: Doug. I'm a resident, 1215 in Appomattox. Speak to the report.

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McDonald's parking lot with Texas, Tango Zulu Sierra 3745. 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

0: 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OPC was ordered. She's going to be transported to Beauregard by KDN EMS.
1: Air Force Marine, the last roll in that place is going to be 3745. 3745.
0: Yeah, do you want to reach a 3 tonight?
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fortunate, so I'll be 1098 from Walgreens, 10-7 shift. I'll be at my house to reports and a 48 for this situation we're dealing with.

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1: 10 4.

0: If I remember. The 49 northbound, 82. Lulu 748-150, Lulu 748-150, Lincoln's pickup.
1: Devil.

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0: 165 near 112 with Texas, LSU plate, Tango, Golf, Romeo, Romeo, Sierra, Texas, LSU, TGRRS.
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0: ART, get 3032. I'm going to try to get two stopped. First one's Louisiana 908, Juliet Hotel, Hotel. Second one is 697, Hotel Yankee Charlie.
2: Mr. Thompson is requesting an officer to stand by him during the exchange. My call from him is left in the front car.
3: Stand for ma'am.
4: Thanks, go ahead.
5: Proceed. Can you get around to about the 400 blocks Highway 486? Caller advised that on the Highway 6 end of the Campy Cutoff, there's a male subject, white male subject, walking around with a hammer. Discussing definitely get out of the subject, make sure everything is told for.
4: The area attempted to locate.
5: Step 4.

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1: West near St. Clair Road.
0: 10-4. Stay right there. There's a four-door silver brown Dodge pickup, Signal 99, coming from Ellick, headed your direction. It's got a car seat and a front seat, and there's no plate on it. Silverish, brownish Dodge pickup, four doors.
1: 10-4.

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1: Hey, Gordon.
0: Ma'am, I am not 1097 at the crash. That was just a vehicle on the shoulder with the flashers on, but I'm in the area.
1: Yeah, well.

0: Region 3, 76.
1: Yeah, with that gray Dodge pickup truck. That was 28 West near Houston Crossing Road. That was 28 years old.

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1: 23.
0: Myself and I and 20 are going to be getting out at 2080 Pilcher Road. It's going to be a reference to the call that S14 got sent to.
1: Okay.

0: Okay.
1: Esther just advised me they're going to put it as a 20R right now. This LA1 near Pumpkin Lane, near Echo, Jubilee versus a car, they advised that there's going to be road blockage, and somebody said just send an ambulance, and then they hung up. They didn't say nothing about extended injuries.
0: Tim.
2: 72 cop, I'll be headed that way.
3: Called 7-Eleven Clarkson.
2: CM4.

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1: 20. Roger, 10-8, from that residence.
0: 10-15.
1: Good work.
2: Vehicle 1 or 2? Yeah.
3: That's going to be vehicle 1. Vehicle 2 is Louisiana 511, Juliet Victor Bravo. 511, Juliet Victor Bravo.
2: Yep.
3: Just be advised, vehicle 2 allowed vehicle 1 to leave the scene, so as soon as I'm done here, I'll go make contact with him.

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Hello. Can you say 29's on Louisiana 26005113146, Class C Delta, out of Vernon and Rapid Parish?

0: 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We're 10823 is transporting that 10 foot tank to the diesel.
1: Yes,
2: sir. You're in the column, Red River.
3: 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I was just going to locate the dog.
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2: 167 southbound on the exit ramp to Edgewood Drive, Louisiana 197 Foxtrot Papa Kilo, 197 Foxtrot Papa Kilo, black BMW, expiration of 2025.
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0: 66 River. 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

0: 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It's a white Silverado.
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0: Deputy just advised me over the radio that both targets are requesting blue keys.
1: Support.

Shoot that D-45. 28-167. Got a signal 20, subject hits on the roadway. All he knows is that he's 76 miles south of Shreveport, so he's probably somewhere in the 120s section of I-49 northbound. It's going to be a great Toyota Highlander. Interrupt.

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0: 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I courage in LA-114 to LA-1.
1: For their amount two times.
0: 10-4. Thank you.
1: Did they advise interview status?
0: 10-9, ma'am.
1: Did they advise injury?
0: 10-4, I tell you that. Just a code D.
1: Delta?
0: 10-4, Delta.
1: Sir?

0: 27, negative.
1: 27.
0: Depending on the severity. Let me get there. Troop's probably not even going to have to come. I'm at the Cypress exit, and we'll go down and come back up.
1: 10-4.
2: 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Go ahead.
3: Army tag veteran 22044. Alpha Romeo 22044. Black Porsche Boxster.
0: Any injuries or anything?
2: 1050, they didn't have any injuries. They're just requesting us to go somewhere around the 120s on the northbound side. It's going to be a gray Toyota Highlander. They didn't give me any further information.
0: 10-4, just talk to them. Tell them to hold off. I'll be there in a little bit, not a little bit.
2: 10-4.

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1: Sigler, sir. 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
2: Sigler?
3: Enforce me. That's already been taken care of.
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1: 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I'm getting out in a minute.
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0: 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It's on a gray Honda Santa Fe.
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0: Right over the bar fishing. Sir, did you try to contact Justin Boswell?
1: At 10:50, I did not. I don't know if any of the other units may have.
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3: 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Have a signal 24. It's going to be at 5987 Highway 784. That's 5987 Highway 784. Caller says that elderly male subject come up to the door of his residence, advise that he needed medical attention. Caller not sure exactly what's going on with him. The EMS your number is 0592-0592.
4: 20 seconds. An emergency in the Ritter. I'm going to patrol on it.
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0: sense, man. T26, this first one is the driver 126-38762. 126-38762. Second one's going to be 121-63056. 121-63056.
1: I'm 1097 the four way. That caller, he's not here.
2: That reckless driver out. I do see it. I'll stop it. So far, nothing.

0: 20 Sierra River. I'll be out with 35.
1: Where did you
0: stick with? 35, if I was about 8 minutes out.

0: Waiting for one.
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2: Personal 6 is a class echo to Christopher Green out of Pineville. Show 6 fire in December of 2026. Status is valid. Your second 26 is a class echo to Belinda Halkowitz out of Alexandria. Show 6 fire in 2031. Status is valid. They're both clear, local clearance, yeah, I see.

0: 27 and active.
1: What?
0: You were, y'all did it by Smith, but he needed a ride in his son, correct?
2: That they would need a ride.
0: 10-4. I'm gonna go speak to them and see why they showed up so many deep.

0: for Selene Smith, so forth.
1: Go ahead.
0: Just checking to make sure you still code 4.
1: Code 4.
0: Code 4.

0: Sorry, can you check the 700 block of St. Maurice Lane, 700 block of St. Maurice Lane in reference to vehicles that are supposedly parked in the middle of the roadway?
1: Yeah. 53 to 55, I can take care of that. I'm right here on Houston.
2: Yeah.

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1: 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Speak with Miss Aaron Talley. Can be in reference to possible sexual assault case.
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1: Yeah.
0: Could I get you a route to the area of Southern Classic and Miss Marcus? Check on a black male subject wearing blue jeans, a white shirt, and a black jacket in the middle of the roadway. They're afraid that he may get hit.
1: Well, that's gonna be Donald Allen.
0: Ten horse. 22 headquarters. Headquarters. 7 from Niagara. 10 horse.

0: Hello.
1: Tempo, we're actively on phone with Troopy right now to get somebody headed that way. I'm sure if it's going to be a 720, 718, or something else.
2: Tempo.
3: I got a shopping route as well, so we found out more.
1: Tempo.
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